0: You've seen those reality cooking competition shows where a bunch of chefs are given three ingredients and some Gordon Ramsay lookalike comes in and yells, "You've got 20 minutes to turn this into a gourmet Michelin-starred meal."
1: I mean,
2: oh my gosh.
1: They are all Ramsay wannabes, let's be honest.
0: Yep. They're like, "Go." And what you see next is panic, crying, regret, self-loathing.
2: And that's the fun part.
0: Until 20 minutes later, they present you a bowl of Cheerios with ketchup over it, tossed in an air fryer.
1: I love it.
2: That would be amazing.
0: There you go.
2: And he's like, "It's delicate." Yeah. I love it.
0: That's pretty much exactly how it goes when we get asked the question, "What's on your mind?"
1: And
0: the panic sets in.
1: Yeah.
0: So prepare for the mental equivalent of a fried ketchup Cheerio bowl when we share coming up at 8:10.

0: 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Now, it's time for Name That Game! 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Ready, go!
1: Skee-ball, the one where you shoot a water gun at a target, the human crane, the giant wheel, VR games, dancing games, racing games, the one where you hang on a bar.
0: Wendy, you did awesome! And you know what? There are even more ways to get Kalahari'd away. 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
2: The Sauk County Sheriff's Office has identified the woman who died last month after losing control of her e-bike in the town of Merrimack. 68-year-old Andrea Gibson was riding downhill on Idlewild Road just before 11:20 on the morning of July 22nd when she lost control of the bike, left the roadway, and struck a shed. Emergency responders provided medical aid at the scene, where Gibson had suspected head trauma and lacerations to her torso. She lost consciousness before emergency medical services arrived. UW MedFlight transported Gibson to a hospital, where she later died from injuries sustained in the crash. The sheriff's office said the investigation is ongoing. A Portage man was arrested by Reedsburg police Monday afternoon after a traffic stop. Reedsburg police stopped a vehicle driven by 39-year-old Ryan C. Weaver of Portage for violating a traffic signal. Reedsburg KP Remy was deployed and provided a positive alert. Weaver was arrested for OWI fifth offense, operating after revocation, going armed with a firearm while intoxicated, possession of methamphetamine and drug paraphernalia. Drug-related items and a firearm were seized during the investigation. Weaver was transported to the Sauk County Jail. The Wisconsin Department of Justice is joining a multi-state effort to crack down on illegal robocalls. Attorney General Josh Call and 49 other state attorney generals are urging the Federal Communications Commission to strengthen the Know Your Customer requirements for phone companies. The request comes as Americans face a growing robocall problem. Wisconsin's Department of Justice is asking the FCC to require phone companies to more thoroughly vet their customers, understand their business practices, and monitor high-risk accounts. Two counties in southern Wisconsin are making up a large chunk of the early voting ahead of the August 11th primary. 30% of Wisconsinites who have voted early through absentee or mail-in ballots are from Dane and Milwaukee counties. As of yesterday, more than 23,000 voters have filled out absentee ballots, while mail-in voting has topped 150,000. Voters not taking part in the early process will head to the polls next Tuesday. Now, you're up to date. Kevin Kellogg, Magnum Media News.
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8: Showers are possible today with about a quarter inch likely and highs near 70. Tonight turns partly cloudy with lows dipping to the upper 50s. Tomorrow brings mostly clear skies and highs in the low 80s, followed by a nice night with similar lows in the upper 50s. Then Friday, expect partly cloudy skies again, highs back in the low 80s, and lows dropping to the low 60s.

0: It's Brooke and Jeffrey in the morning, and I can't think of a worse time to have a heart attack than during a game of charades.
1: Oh my God, no one help.
0: Yeah. And your team loses the point.
2: Because you can't tell them if they're right or not.
0: Yeah.
1: Oh,
0: yeah.
1: My
0: tragic.
1: God.
0: Maybe the second worst time would be in the middle of this segment, What's On Your Mind, where we go around the room and talk about what we're feeling inside.
2: I see.
0: Starting with Brooke.
2: Yeah.
0: Brooke, what's on your mind?
2: Well, this past weekend, I went to a charity event with my husband. It's put on by these three NFL players who've won a Super Bowl before.
1: Cool.
0: Okay.
2: The next day was the Celebrity Pickleball Tournament.
1: Oh.
2: Yes. And they asked me to be one of the celebrities for the pickleball tournament.
1: Fun.
0: Wow, they must have ran out of people.
2: Yeah.
0: Got a lot of no's.
2: Well, and you know what I said?
0: What did you say?
2: Absolutely not.
1: Yeah.
2: Oh,
0: you also said
2: that.
0: No.
2: And do you know why I won't do that?
1: Why?
2: Because of all of you guys in this room.
3: What?
2: Yes, because as a show, the one time I've played pickleball is when we all went over to our producer's house and played pickleball.
1: Uh-huh.
2: Yeah. And the relentless teasing from all of you.
3: When you hit it in the bush, Brooke, we're gonna tease you.
2: Yeah. Well, I tried.
3: Okay.
2: Uh-huh. But now I missed out on an opportunity to play with professional athletes because you all made me too soft. I'm just gonna open it up right now for you to either tell me how actually good I was at pickleball so the next time I don't have to turn them down, or an apology.
3: I'm sorry that you're not very good at it.
2: I hope it's not what I was asking for. I thought you'd lift me up.
3: Oh.
0: Crickets from the rest of the room. All right. Jose, what's on your mind?
1: So I've been looking at apartments recently, and nowadays I'm discovering when you look at apartments and you contact them, a lot of places use artificial intelligence.
2: Oh, is there like call center or whatever?
1: To like book things, you know what I mean? Like when you text.

0: text them or email them.
1: So annoying.
0: A couple days ago, the perfect apartment opened up. It had checked all my boxes of this one building downtown. So I immediately scheduled a walkthrough through AI, and the robot responds like it always has with, like, I will have an associate reach out to you. A few days go by, no one's reached out, but it's just telling me someone will.
1: Okay.
0: Finally, a phone call happens. I answer, and it's the robot with an update.
1: No.
0: And it says, tell us how we did on our tour.
1: What?
2: Huh?
1: They think you already did the tour?
0: Yeah, I go, I didn't do a tour. And they said, you did a tour this morning at 10 a.m. I'm like, I was in the studio. Like, what? So I'm furious. I hang up.
1: Oh, yeah, you're fighting with AI now.
0: And then I call back, because now I want to press the zero. I want to talk to somebody.
1: Yeah.
0: Right? I call. Somebody different picks up. Hello. I'm like, hi. So I was just like canceled on by you with AI, and I've been texting with it, and no one, and I feel like no one there is human, and I would just like to schedule a freaking walkthrough.
2: Uh-huh. Mm-hmm.
0: And it's like, I will have somebody reach out to you about that. It sounds like concern, and it's a different AI.
1: Yeah.
0: Wow. I'm taking crazy pills.
1: Yes. Yeah. Maybe there's no one that actually humans live in that apartment building. Maybe it's only AI.
0: I truly think this is a robot building in downtown. I don't want to call them out, but I don't know if I can ever move in.
3: I think you just show up. Yeah.
0: I'm scared to now.
1: Oh. Yeah. Break the algorithm.
2: Alexis, what's been on your mind?
3: So I got asked by our boss to go on like a boat for this local event happening, and of course I said yes to a boat.
0: Okay. Yeah. Mm-hmm.
3: But I don't know what to expect, and I get there and I walk on. First thing they do, hand you a vodka lemonade.
1: Oh,
3: I'm like, oh, which if my bosses are listening, I obviously didn't drink it.
1: And yeah, totally. You're like, no,
3: yes,
1: I'm on the clock.
3: Exactly. We get on the boat, the captain talks on the mic, and he's like, hey, just so you guys know, anybody is welcome to come drive the boat, put on my captain's hat, and take selfies.
0: Wow,
3: and I was like,
1: this is awesome. Your dream.
3: Say less.
0: Yeah,
3: exactly.
0: That's amazing.
3: Of course I go to do that, and then they're like, well, where's your drink for while you drive the boat? And I was like, well, I'm not drinking right now. They're like, get a drink and come back.
0: Oh, dang. It's a requirement to drink and drive a boat.
3: I go do it. I get my photos. They'll be posted. You'll see them. And then the driver's like, okay, once you drink more and you're drunker, come back, all right?
1: What?
3: Exactly.
0: I don't get it.
3: No, exactly.
1: They're setting you up for something.
3: No, so I'm like, am I on the company boat at this point? I don't.
0: Yeah.
1: Did I get on the wrong boat?
3: Am I on the wrong boat?
0: Oh.
3: Yes. At one point, I'm doing cha-cha slide with the security guard and the bartender.
1: Hey.
0: This is awesome. Awesome. I love our station.
3: No, literally. And I did confirm it was our boat, actually.
0: Okay.
3: On my way out, they offered to do my birthday party in the future and my wedding in the future for free.
0: Hey,
3: and I was like, lesson learned, say yes to our bosses when they ask you to do things.
0: Alexis because... getting married on a boat.
1: Dude,
0: let's go.
1: Somebody said wedding without her jumping off the boat.
3: Yeah. It was that fun. I was like, I could be back here.
1: Yeah.
0: Your
1: awesome.
0: Wedding would be you with like two claws in your hands.
3: Yes.
0: On a boat.
2: While driving it, too.
3: Yeah.
2: Good job, Alexis.
1: Jeffrey, what's on your mind?
2: The other night, I'm home by myself, doom scrolling TikTok, and I see this person talking about this app called Too Good to Go.
4: Oh, yeah.
2: Have you guys heard of that?
0: Uh-huh.
3: It's
0: like
3: the food one.
2: It's where grocery stores and restaurants offer surprise bags of food.
1: Oh,
3: it's so fun.
2: An extremely discounted rate.
1: Is it food that hasn't been picked up by other people?
3: It's like expiring.
2: It's like, it's so that they're not tossing it out at the end of the night. They're like, we'll just give it away for a low price.
0: Perfect for you, Brooke. It's all expired food.
2: Yeah. And I thought, oh, well, that's interesting. So one came up for Whole Foods.
1: Oh, yeah.
2: And I was like, $40 for, or it's like $40 worth of food for just $9.
1: Dude, do it. What'd you get?
2: I was like, okay. I click it, and then they give you a window to come to the store to pick it up at. And I show up, and once I get there, I realize this is way more humiliating than I thought it was going to be. Because they tell you to collect it at the customer service desk.
1: Yeah.
2: And you go to the customer service desk, and the person just like looks at you with disgust.
1: Yeah, but that's what they do at Whole Foods.
0: Everybody,
2: But yeah, you're
0: no caviar
2: they're like, the cheap stuff is in the back of the store. So they point like you to the back corner.
1: It's like a discount walk of shame.
2: Yeah, so now I'm putting up my hoodie because I don't want people to see me and be like, who's the weird guy buying all the expired products? And they finally come out with the bag and they're like, here you go. God bless you, sir.
1: Oh, that's nice.
2: Just total pity move. So I take it home and I open it up.
1: What is it?
2: It's food that like doesn't even expire within the week. It expires within like the hour. I have till midnight to eat this before it goes bad.
0: There's like a timer counting down.
2: It's like an old hard-boiled egg, some potato salad, and a giant quiche that you have.
3: Wait, Jeff, I got the exact same good to go from there.
2: Yeah.

0: You have to cook it in the oven for like 45 minutes. I don't think that's going to beat the expiration time, though. But there I am at 10:30 at night, stuffing my face with old broccoli cheddar quiche, trying to beat the deadline.
1: Was it good?
0: It was good.
2: Okay. Oh my God, I got to finish this egg now, too.
0: Yeah. Just, I don't think they're going to be asking me to endorse that app anytime soon.
1: Well, they could ask Alexa. Yeah. She's stoked about that.
3: I still use it.
2: Yeah. Alexa, get any leftovers?
0: That's what was on our minds. You could text in 78592. Tell us what's been on yours. It's Brooke and Jeffrey in the morning.

0: regardless of how you feel about how much teachers should get paid, it's definitely not an easy job.
1: No, my gosh.
0: Grading homework and tests late into the night, dealing with all types of kids and their little unpredictable personalities.
2: Yeah.
0: Wondering who threw the stale cafeteria biscuit across the room. Was it Waylon again? Probably. Well, today we call one teacher who's dealing with all of those issues. And according to her husband, the most overbearing extra group of parents you could possibly imagine.
2: Oh, boy.
1: Okay.
0: Still, she's managed to keep her cool the entire way until now, maybe. Can Brooke push her over the edge? I know she's always wanted to go after the teachers of the world, and you know, finally, this is her chance.
1: All my children's teachers are still crying.
0: That's good. Yes. Let's make another one cry in your phone tap right now.
3: Hello.
1: Okay, so if I just put in...
3: Hello, are you there?
1: Oh, I'm sorry. I was just filling out my Mensa renewal statement. Excuse me. Is this Miss Ashley?
3: Hi, yes, it is. Who's this?
1: Great. This is Beverly DeSanta. My daughter Maddie is in your first grade class.
3: Oh, yeah, Maddie. Oh, she's so cute. I don't think we've met, have we?
1: No, we haven't. I've decided not to attend curriculum night or any teacher meetings.
3: Okay, well, I mean, that's absolutely your choice. Is there something I can do to help you?
1: Yeah, actually, there is. So I've noticed you have a field trip scheduled for the fish hatchery coming up.
3: Yeah, there is. Were you wanting to be a chaperone on that? Or?
1: You know, I was just thinking, like, what are the kids going to get out of that? I mean, outside of preparing sushi, am I right?
3: I mean, there's a lot of logical. Yeah, there's a lot that goes into the fish hatchery and how they maintain that wildlife.
1: Not really. Not compared to other important things in life.
3: Oh. Well, the first graders do really enjoy this trip. They look forward to it every year. So we're gonna have a great time.
1: Maybe the subpar groups that you've had in years past would. Oh. May I suggest an alternative?
3: Well, we can't really switch our plans up at this point in the year because it is approved by the school administration.
1: Oh, God. Yes, you can. So how about you bring the children to my house?
3: To your house?
1: Yes. So that way I could actually homeschool them. And for one day out of the school year, they may learn something.
3: Oh. Wow. Well,
1: ta-da!
3: You know, I mean, okay.
1: Mm-hmm. I'm sorry. You're welcome.
3: Thank you so much for the offer. Yeah, I applaud the initiative, but we're not going to be able to do that. The school district does need to follow certain guidelines, and that's what we're going to be doing.
1: Guidelines, that's funny. Fun fact, did you know I had my first grade daughter take an IQ test before the school year?
3: I did not, no.
1: Also yesterday. Turns out she went down in points since being in your class.
3: Oh. Well, those tests are a little subjective based on who's administrating them.
1: Subjective. That's like three syllables. Do you think you're using that correctly?
3: Oh. I'm hearing a bit of a condescending tone. And to be honest, I'm not entirely sure where that's coming from. So could you maybe help me figure that out?
1: Oh, I'm just trying to understand why my first grade daughter has gotten significantly dumber since the beginning of fall.
3: Right. Yeah, I'm not interested in having this conversation anymore. If there's any other issues you have with me being Maddie's instructor, you're more than welcome to take that up with the administration. But I think that this conversation is no longer productive.
1: Oh, that's fine. You want to quit.
3: No.
1: I figured you'd have that type of attitude.
3: No, I'm not quitting. I just know that my time is valuable.
1: Oh, your time's valuable. Do you know what Maddie did with her valuable time? Yeah, she designed and printed an extension to our kitchen.
3: That's exceptional. Congratulations.
1: 3D printer for Christmas. Put it to work.
3: That's great. I'm so glad that she's doing that. But
1: it is great. She's actually been asked to teach architecture at a local community college. You probably haven't been asked to do that, have you?
3: I really haven't because I focus on first graders. So like
1: right,
3: I said,
1: and you're jealous of mine.
3: You think I'm jealous of your first grade daughter because she printed an extension of your kitchen.
1: Well, I do know you asked the class to just draw a house last week, so that was
3: okay.
1: Cute.
3: Yeah, super cute.
1: My daughter's actually creating a house. There's a difference.
3: You know, it's not cute as this conversation. So thank you so much for the feedback.
1: You're welcome. And thank you so much for being a victim of this prank phone call set up by your husband, Nick.
3: What?
1: Teacher out to lunch alert.
3: Wait. Okay, so you're not Maddie's mom?
1: No, this is actually Brooke from the radio show Brooke and Jeffrey in the Morning. We're doing a phone tap.

0: Alexis, you're not going to like this.
1: Uh-oh.
0: It's Brooke and Jeffrey in the morning.
1: Do we have to talk about it then?
0: Well, because I would say out of everyone here, you're probably the safest driver.
1: Oh, yes.
0: You never get distracted behind the wheel looking at your phone or using a hair straightener on the freeway. Mm. That's not you.
1: No. Just curlers.
2: Thank you.
1: What do you plug that into?
0: But let's say you were that type of bad driver.
1: I'll pretend. Mm-hmm.
0: Police are getting creative in terms of catching people just like you.
1: Oh.
0: And this is how they're doing it. There's reports around the country cops are catching distracted drivers by disguising themselves as shrubs.
1: What?
2: Yeah, I saw this.
1: They're dressing up like shrubs?
0: They're actually covering themselves in fake foliage so they look like a bush on the sidewalk.
2: And it's
1: like a ghillie suit or something?
2: Yes, exactly.
1: But then sort of how do they get you?
0: Well, so they're standing.
1: They're running? Like, there's a bush running after your car?
2: I think you're just the spotter and there's someone like down the road.
0: Yeah, they're the bush on the sidewalk, but they're standing, so people are reporting they look more like Sasquatch. That's if you see them, because most people are texting on their phones, so they don't even notice. But these shrub cops are using binoculars to catch the plates of the people driving away, and they'll radio ahead to another officer who's stationed up the road to pull them over.
1: I wanted the bush to follow me.
2: Yeah. Now I'm just a bush chasing my car.
1: I'm going to be so distracted just looking at the shrubs now. I'm not going to look at the road.
2: That's a good point.
0: One of these traps last week caught 74 distracted drivers in 5 hours.
2: Three of the guys hit the bush.
1: Do they draw straws to see who has to dress up like a bush? Because that's pretty demeaning.
2: That's the equivalent of like spinning the sign outside
1: exactly.
2: of a business.
1: Some putting on the mascot in front of...
2: You got to put on the suit today, Joe. Yeah.
0: Some critics are saying there must be a rule against trickery like this, but there's not. And others wonder if the shrub cops, like you guys were saying, are distracting the drivers who are paying attention.
1: Oh, yeah.
0: Like they blew through a stop sign because they just saw a giant plant man standing.
2: Yeah. Is that a guy holding binoculars? Yeah.
0: You should know in many states, though, the hands-free law starts at $200 for your first violation, up to $600 for repeat offenders, and after 3 strikes, your license can be suspended.
1: Oh.
2: Wow, that's not good.
0: Yeah, so put down your phones, look out for shrubs.
2: Yes.
0: The only thing you really should be distracted by is laser stories coming up right after this.

0: Hello, it's Ladies and Gentlemen.
1: It's the radio segment that's helping Grandma regain her confidence with new Victoria's Secret adult diapers.
2: Hey, get it, Granny. Good for you.
1: The world's first G-string diaper.
2: Wow.
1: With matching garter belt attached.
3: I can smell the secret.
2: How does it keep anything in?
1: Leak less, strut more.
2: Okay.
1: With Laser Stories, the segment where we read weird news stories around the globe just like everyone else does, except we've got a laser.
3: Yes.
1: Those other flirtatious fossils just don't. This first laser story is out of Los Angeles.
3: Hey.
1: Two friends, Katie Novak and Mike Perfetuo, met up for dinner last week, but they encountered a tiny issue at the restaurant check-in area.
2: Uh-oh.
1: Apparently, Mike was wearing a sleeveless shirt.
2: Oh.
1: And it turns out, guys aren't allowed inside with that kind of attire.
4: Okay. You suck!
2: I mean, some restaurants are like that.
3: Totally
2: you can't
3: no
2: wear
3: ass.
2: Sandals or some even say no shorts, you know?
3: Yeah.
1: Well, the hostess directed them to the rules, which were posted outside the restaurant. And that's when the two came up with a clever idea.
2: Oh.
1: They went into the alley and came back a few minutes later after switching into each other's clothes.
3: What? Wait, how does that...
2: So the woman can wear no sleeves? That's cool.
1: Apparently the restaurant allows women to wear sleeveless tops,
2: but not men.
3: God, that is brilliant.
1: So instead of finding another restaurant, Katie slipped on Mike's sleeveless woven top, and Mike squeezed into Katie's silky horse print blouse.
3: I'm going to tell you,
2: he looks great in it.
3: Yeah.
2: It could have been a shirt that was his.
1: And the plan actually worked.
2: Hey. There you go, Mike.
3: Wow.
2: Wear that horse shirt. Be that horse girl.
1: The restaurant let them both inside. Katie later posted the whole thing on social media where the video's already been viewed millions of times. As for the restaurant, they commented saying, rules are rules, and they figured out a way to beat them.
3: That's so funny.
1: Let's go to
3: I'm going to swap dresses with my next date.
2: Yeah, do it.
1: Even if you don't have to. This next laser story is out of Hollywood, Florida.
2: Ooh.
1: You ever thought that your steak dinner would taste better if you were eating it in the buff?
3: No, what?
2: Never crossed my mind,
3: Never.
2: Jeff.
1: Well, one South Florida restaurant has got you.
2: Oh.
3: Uh-oh.
1: Class Soiree Steakhouse just launched their new naked steak night.
2: I love that it's soiree.
3: It's like they're trying so hard to be classy.
1: It's where all patrons are welcomed into the restaurant, asked to strip off all of their clothes, and enjoy their meal completely nude.
3: I don't know.
2: Am I the only one wondering what these chairs are made of? Like, how are they cleaning
3: Please
2: things out?

0: afterwards.
1: Cushioned. Actually, yeah.
0: No, you don't want fabric.
1: Yeah, let's just spray and wipe it down.
2: While the waitstaff, kitchen, and all employees will remain fully clothed, guests will have all of their pants and shirts hung in a closet, and then they'll get escorted to their seats.
3: Wow.
1: God, how awkward if you're a server there.
0: I don't know. Do you suck in the whole time when you're still at the restaurant because you're naked?
1: I'd make jokes. I'd be like, sir, looks like you need a kid's menu.
0: Yeah.
2: The experience.
0: I got it.
2: The experience, though, is not cheap.
0: Oh.
2: Tickets are $250 for men, $150 for women, or $300 for couples.
0: Okay.
1: Whoa.
0: It's not cheaper for women because they want to look at you, right? They're just cheaper because they eat less.
2: There's no explanation for why men have to pay more. Maybe to discourage weirdos who will show up alone and just want to be there to take pics.
1: Just somebody wandering off the street,
0: The only rich weirdos here, you guys.
2: Still, the chef says it's a 5-star experience dripping with class and elegance.
0: You don't want anything dripping when you're naked.
1: Yeah, don't order the fajitas. That's going to hurt. They're just sizzling everywhere.
2: You might be wondering, is this even legal? A spokesperson for the city confirmed it is, because no employees are taking their clothes off.
0: Oh.
2: That means it's 100% above board.
0: I feel like I'd be better if everyone was naked with me.
1: Yeah, you're right, a group thing.
0: Yeah, like the waitstaff being clothed just makes me feel like they're looking down at me.
2: But think of the tips. Yeah. We'd get so many tips that night.
1: Wait.
0: Yeah, with what cash? Where are they keeping things, Jeff?
2: I'm not talking about cash.
1: I don't want those cash.
2: The next nude dining night is already completely sold out.
0: Oh, wow.
1: It is?
0: Dang it.
2: People are loving it.
0: To go.
1: It's a really good restaurant.
2: Let's go to your next laser story out of Beverage Bay. Ooh. Pepsi is launching a brand new product this week, but it's not something you'll find in the soda aisle. Instead, you'll find it in your shower.
4: Wait a minute.
1: What?
2: Apparently, Pepsi's teamed up with a beauty brand, Glamlight, to release a line of body care products inspired by its flavors.
0: Yeah.
2: The collection includes a wild cherry body wash and a vanilla slushy body scrub.
5: Yes!
1: You know this?
5: Yes!
0: No, but it's all 12-year-olds are getting for their birthdays right now. My daughter was just at a birthday party for a 12-year-old friend, and she's like, Mom, she got like 6 different body washes. Like, they're all body scrubs.
1: Well, they're into washing, I guess.
2: So I'm showing
0: right up the kids' alley.
2: I'm showing a picture of it to my co-host, which you can find up on our Insta stories of Brooke
1: looks
2: and Jeffrey.
1: Awful.
0: Why does it look delicious to me? It looks like a Coke Slurpee in a
1: slushy.
0: Yeah.
1: You just want to eat it with a spoon?
2: Just a brown mass.
1: It's a brown slush pile.
2: Yeah.
0: You rub coffee all over your body all the time, so why not Coke?
1: Who does that?
0: Oh my God, coffee in body scrubs is so common.
1: Oh. Oh, okay. Sorry, Jeff and I.
2: Yeah. I'm just picturing her getting scoops full of Folgers in the morning, putting it under her pits.
0: Dude, caffeine's great for your skin.
2: Okay.
1: Yeah. What do you want, a grande, a tall, or just a full shower?
0: Yeah.
2: Well, the company says it tested thousands of different fragrances and different looks before deciding they wanted people to rub this chunky Pepsi all over their body. So you can buy the vanilla slushy body scrub and the wild cherry body wash for just $12. Both products just launched on the TikTok shop.
0: Oh.
2: And if showering with soda wasn't weird enough, a Pepsi-themed makeup collection is already in the works.
1: Brooke, you're right. This is going to take over.
0: I wonder if it just leaves you sticky with sugar ants just following you wherever you go.
2: Let's go to your final laser story out of hookup headquarters.
0: Hey.
2: There's a new dating trend making the rounds, and it's called infladating.
0: Infladating.
1: What?
2: Yeah, it doesn't involve bringing an inflatable date to dinner with you.
1: Oh, that's good.
0: Well,
2: although that'd go great at the naked restaurant.
0: I mean,
1: I bet.
0: A lot cheaper.
2: Yeah. The name is actually a combination of the words inflation and dating.
0: Yeah.
2: So men are putting this new term out there. That way they get the discussion going early on in conversations about going on budget-friendly dates instead of expensive ones.
6: Oh, no, she didn't.
0: Dude, I'm not even gonna lie. It is so crazy to go out to dinner right now.
1: Yeah.
0: Even from the kids' menu, it's like $14 for some chicken nuggets at some places.
1: Brooke, stop ordering from the kids' menu.
0: Dude.
2: Why are you getting chicken nuggets on your
1: dates? Her husband on a date, she's just like, I'll have the nuggets. He'll have the kids'
0: it's a perfect portion size, right?
2: According to dating experts, they see it as a trend where men want it to be less about showing off their wallets and more about showing off their personality.
0: Just get better personalities.
2: Well, this way, instead of dropping $200 on a big fancy dinner, your first date might be encouraging you to grab gas station sandwiches with him or take a walk through the park.
0: Okay.
1: Hey.
0: Isn't that how we all got the lettuce disease?
1: Yeah.

0: Well, you can have it together, and that just creates more for you to bond and talk over. Anyway, really don't feel bad if your next date suggests splitting an order of curly fries, because it might just mean they're super into you.
1: Aww.
0: And as for this guy, he loves curly fries.
2: Oh, yeah.
0: But his favorite? Shoestring.
2: Hey, I didn't see it coming. Oh,
0: that is the way right to this man's little heart. And that sound means Laser Stories has come to an end for the day. We'll do it again same time on Friday.

0: Just like the female Lou Bega, Brooke takes down a new conquest every day in trivia.
1: That's
2: Lou
1: right.
2: Brooke.
1: Little bit of Monica in my life.
0: Yep, then a little bit of Derricka, a little bit of Ralphio, and today she's hoping to squash a little bit of Jessica.
1: Hey.
0: A first-time player. Jessica, are you excited to become Brooke's latest conquest?
3: I am so excited.
1: I had a roommate in college, Jessica, and she would get so excited when Mambo Number 5 would come on. She's like, that's me. I'm Jessica.
0: What made you want to call in and do this?
3: I just listen every day, and I finally said, you know what? I'm calling in.
1: Wow.
2: Hey,
1: what a day.
0: All right. You have no life, and you were forced to come and join us. That's cool. Jessica, it's awesome having you on the show. We're sending Brooke out so we can get to the game. 30 seconds to answer as many questions as possible. If you don't know, you can say pass, but you have to beat her outright if you want to win. Are you ready?
3: I'm ready.
0: Good luck. Your time starts now. On this day in 1926, which illusionist survived 91 minutes underwater in a sealed tank before escaping?
3: The Green Zambini.
0: Fondue was in the 1800s and originated in what European country? France, Switzerland, or Sweden?
3: Sweden.
0: Which horror film series features the killer Leatherface?
3: Pass.
0: The Ivy League school Yale is located in which East Coast state?
3: So cute. I don't know.
2: You don't know. You can still answer.
0: I won't even try. That's all right, Jessica. Brooke's going to come back in the studio. And it says here on my screener, the big thing that happened recently in Jessica's life is she just got married.
1: Oh, Jessica. I did.
0: And whenever a listener says that, I'm most interested in the proposal.
1: What?
0: I want to know.
1: A wedding that just happened?
0: I've seen a million weddings, but not proposals. Where, when, and what could they have done better with the proposal?
2: Ooh, what could they have done better?
3: I don't know. He kind of told me to look real quick, and then I turned around, and he was right there, kneeling down.
2: Where were you? Were you, like, on a mountain?
3: We were in Scotland.
1: You were in Scotland.
0: Scotland. That is romantic.
3: Yeah.
2: There was just, like, a sheep behind you, like, meh.
1: He's like, look at that, honey.
2: Yeah, look at the sheep.
0: It is Brooke's turn. Brooke, are you ready?
1: Yes.
0: Your time starts now. On this day in 1926, which illusionist survived 91 minutes underwater in a sealed
1: Houdini.
0: Tank before escaping?
1: Houdini.
0: Fondue was in the 1800s and originated in what European country?
1: Switzerland.
2: Ooh.
0: Now, let me get the things out. Which horror film series features the killer Leatherface?
1: Oh, Chainsaw Massacre. Chainsaw Massacre.
0: The Ivy League school Yale is located in which East Coast state?
1: Massachusetts.
0: What's the first name of the Hunchback of Notre Dame?
1: Oh, good old...
2: You know it?
1: Harry Hunchback. What is his name?
0: Harry.
2: We'll say Harry Hunchback.
0: Interesting. Let's go to the scoreboard. We're going to find out how you both did with our own Jose.
4: Stop wearing clothes you find washing up under bridges.
0: Bolaños.
2: If it fits, though. Jessica, you got 0 today. Oh. We love you. Congrats on your wedding.
0: Tough go.
3: Well, that's okay.
1: Yeah.
2: Brooke got the same amount of questions and gets the win with 3.
3: Oh, man.
0: I'm sorry, Jessica. Just like we predicted, you do become Brooke's latest conquest.
3: That's okay.
0: Immortalized forever. Let's go over the answers for everybody. On this day in 1926, illusionist Harry Houdini survived 91 minutes underwater in a sealed tank before he escaped.
1: It's so crazy.
2: That is
0: how
2: wild.
0: Did he do it?
2: Really?
1: Well, killed him later.
5: Yeah, nothing ever bad happened to him ever again.
1: Yeah.
0: No.
2: Didn't he die from like a broken rib or something?
1: No.
2: Like a punch to the rib?
0: Someone punched him in the stomach.
2: Yeah,
0: yes.
2: That's how he died?
0: Fondue was in the 1800s and originating in the European country of Switzerland.
2: Brooke said it before he finished the sentence or gave any options.
1: Show me where chocolate and cheese come from.
0: It became the national dish in the 1930s. Mm. The horror film series featuring Leatherface would be Texas Chainsaw Massacre. Ivy League school Yale is located in Connecticut. Mm. And the first name of the Hunchback of Notre Dame, Quasimodo.
1: Oh,
2: once
1: yeah.
2: you hear it, right? Yeah,
1: so. That was on my baby names list.
2: Oh, boy,
0: that would have been cute.
1: Either.
0: Yeah. Just a little Hunchback.
1: I feel like it's a non-gender name.
2: Cute.
0: Anyway, Jessica, I'm sorry it wasn't enough to win today, but just for playing, you get some Brooke and Jeffrey swag to take home.
1: Good for you.
3: Oh, that's awesome. Yeah. Thank you.
1: Hey, we didn't get to ask. Do you have a honeymoon planned?
3: We already went on it. We went to Cancun.
1: Ooh, nice.
2: That's awesome. Yes.
1: God, you guys do travel well. I love it.
0: Anyway, Jessica, such a pleasure having you on. We hope you had fun. And come back and play again soon. It's Brooke and Jeffrey in the morning.

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0: Everyone says communication is the key to a healthy relationship.
1: Yeah.
0: Checking in, talking things out, sending a little good morning pic of the goods.
2: Hell yeah, every day, Jen.
1: Every day.
0: But is it possible to over-communicate?
1: I think you just named that example. Also, yes.
0: Like FaceTiming your girlfriend while your other girlfriend is still asleep next to you?
1: No.
0: I know, it's not ideal.
1: Yeah.
0: But you've got such a busy schedule.
1: Well, that's true.
0: How do you let both ladies know that you care about them with such little time in between lovemaking?
2: They're going to be so grateful that you're stretching yourself so thin.
1: When you put it that way, you are so thoughtful.
0: Thank you, Brooke. Yeah. See, it's not so easy, thoughtful. But sometimes you gotta just do it.
2: Mm-hmm.
0: Especially because every week we need more content for a brand new Busted. So make sure to text all of your romantic partners all at the same time right now. Before we get into it, Busted coming up at 9:10.

0: In the morning,
1: sneaky husbands,
0: two-timing wives,
1: bad boyfriends,
0: and even worse, girlfriends.
1: They thought they could get away with it.
0: But now, they're about to get busted.
2: Mahatma Gandhi once said, where there's love, there is life.
3: That's nice.
4: That is nice.
2: Yeah, but he never really mentioned the secret second cell phone with the deleted 2 a.m. text messages and what that means.
5: Uh-oh, a lot of life happening there.
3: It's a second life.
2: Whole lot of lives. But for us, it means a brand new edition of Busted, where listeners can come on the show and tell us the strange ways they caught their exes finding their inner peace inside somebody else's apartment.
3: Okay.
2: We've got a few listeners ready to share their personal story, starting with Tara. Tell us how you busted your significant other.
6: So my boyfriend and I were grocery shopping, trying to figure out like what to make for dinner.
3: Yeah.
6: So I was like, hey, let me borrow your phone. I'll ask ChatGPT for recipe ideas because he had the app.
3: Okay.
2: And this is after like 20 minutes of, I don't care what we have, you decide. Yeah. No, I don't really care. It's up to you.
6: Yeah, of course.
5: Okay. Let's ask AI.
6: Yeah. You know exactly how it is.
2: I feel you.
6: Yeah. So I just type in easy dinner ideas for a couple.
5: Uh-huh. Smart. Okay. That is actually really smart.
3: How could that lead to anything bad?
2: Seriously.
6: So it answers and it goes, since Molly loved the last romantic steak dinner you made last weekend, how about this?
3: Who's Molly?
5: That's his go-to.
6: Who's Molly? I'm not Molly.
2: You're
6: so
2: Tara.
6: I type, who's Molly?
2: Oh, you asked it.
5: Uh-oh.
6: I asked it. And chat goes, based on our previous conversations, Molly is your secret friends with benefit.
3: Hey!
5: Oh, man.
3: Dude.
6: Obviously busted, but also, am I more turned off by him calling Molly his secret friends with benefits to chat?
3: Yes. Yes. It is a wild thing to type into ChatGPT.
2: Yeah, definitely don't tell your secrets to AI.
3: I bet he deleted a bunch of times, like, what do I call her? Do I call her this?
2: Just call her Mom.
3: Yeah.
2: Oh, God. I'm sorry that happened, Tara. Let's go to James. Tell us how you busted your significant other.
7: I was dating a girl for about 6 months, we were starting to get pretty close.
3: Mm-hmm. Okay. Mm. I want to be excited for you, but since you're on this segment, I know it's not going to end well.
5: We're all waiting for it.
2: We're tempering our passion. So what happens?
7: Well, exactly right. One night she tells me she has to rush out of town because her grandma wasn't doing well.
3: Oh, no.
2: Oh.
3: Please tell me she didn't use the grandma as an excuse. That's so low.
5: That is.
7: Yeah, I wanted to be sweet, so I had flowers delivered to the address she had written down.
3: Okay.
7: Because she had written it down on a post-it note, found it in the car, and I was like, that's it. And so then the next day, I get a call from the florist delivery person saying they think they've got the wrong location for the funeral.
3: Oh.
7: Yeah, and I ask why, and they tell me because there's like 150 people there, all very happy and dancing. So I asked the guy to FaceTime me, and there was her grandma.
3: Okay, so I guess she's doing better. She never said she died.
5: Oh, yeah. Or is she deathbed.
2: Was she in the coffin and everyone's dancing around her?
3: Oh.
7: No, she was perfectly healthy, absolutely tearing it up on the dance floor.
2: Oh.
7: Turns out, not a funeral. It was my girlfriend's wedding.
3: Oh, wow.
5: My God.
3: And she forgot the groom. That was the problem. She forgot you at home.
7: Oh, she remembered.
3: Oh, wow. Dang it.
2: Well, on the bright side, you already bought her flowers for her wedding, so that's kind of useful.
3: Wow, and grandma's healthy.
2: Hey. Some good news.
5: A lot of positive to focus on.
2: I hate trying to put positive spin on these. Let's just keep going. Finally, let's talk to Sarah. Tell us how you busted your significant other.
8: Yeah, so my boyfriend and I were always trying to win tickets from radio station.
3: Oh.
8: Not just yours, but all over. That's our thing.
5: Oh, prize pig.
2: Those are our favorite types of listeners.
8: Yeah. Well, I was driving her home from work one day, and I heard one of the numbers to win. And I called in, finally got through, and I won a pair of the concert tickets for that night.
3: Whoa.
5: Oh,
3: That's fun.
2: It's awesome.
8: Yeah. So I called my boyfriend to tell him to come with me because we finally won. And he wasn't answering his phone. And he texted me later saying that he had a late night work meeting that popped up.
3: That's always a bad sign when we're in this segment.
5: Do those exist?
3: Yeah,
5: like late night work meetings?
3: Nobody's meeting at 9 p.m. at night for work.
5: It's got to be like international something.
3: Yeah, that's what it is. It's a company in India that I'm working with, I swear.
2: Hold on. I'm willing to hear him out. What happens?
5: Okay.
8: Yeah, so I went on because I was still psyched about the concert ticket. So I took my bestie instead, and she was really excited about it. And we meet up, go to the venue. And I look down, one row over from us is my boyfriend.
3: Oh,
2: God.
5: Ooh.
2: At a work meeting?
8: Yeah, no. With another woman.
3: Who was he with?
8: Another woman.
3: Okay, but maybe it's a coworker.
2: Yeah, it's his boss.
8: Yeah, I'd never seen her, heard of her before, obviously, and apparently he won tickets too from the same station. I mean, how weird is that?
2: Way. Oh, he also won them through a radio show?
8: Yeah, the same one.
5: Uh-oh. Which means they may see you in the same row.
3: Yeah. All the free tickets we give out are always in the same area.
5: Yeah.
3: Like, what an idiot.
4: Yeah.
8: Yeah, so he got busted in real life. I mean, this beats the whole kiss cam with the Andy guy.
5: Yeah. Yeah. I don't know. The Coldplay moment.
3: Yeah, that was pretty viral.
2: Yeah. I mean, that sucks. How was the concert, though? Pretty sweet, right?
3: Yeah.
8: I was totally not in the zone because of what was going on. I was seeing.
5: I can't remember who it was.
2: Sarah, I'm so sorry.
8: Yeah.
2: I want to give you a free pair of concert tickets as a consolation, but we all know what would happen.
5: Yeah. Is there real thinking, like, if it was us that did this?
2: Yeah. I'm going to blame it on somebody else. But hit up our text board, 78592. If you have a funny story about how you caught your ex cheating, you could be on the next edition of Busted. Phone taps coming up right after this.

0: One of our listeners reached out to us because she just bought herself a new pair of earrings.
1: Oh, cute.
0: And immediately her boyfriend was like, "Where'd you get those? Who gave those to you?"
1: What? Wait?
0: Huh? Wait, why? Instead of just answering him and saying she bought them on her own, she did the smart thing and reached out to us. We're going to clear everything up for this guy in your phone tap right now.
2: Hello?
0: Hey, is this Caitlin's boyfriend, Ace?
2: Yeah, who's this?
0: Well, look, I just wanted to make sure that she got those earrings.
2: Oh. Who am I speaking with?
0: I mean, is that really important?
2: I mean, you're calling me, asking about my girlfriend. So, yeah, it's kind of important that I know who this is.
0: I mean, listen, man, I just want to get a confirmation. You know, I don't really want to get involved in anything. I just, you know, if she got the...
2: Dude, you're not getting any information from me unless you tell me who you are.
0: Yeah. The thing is, like, I don't really think you want to know.
2: Oh, I do. I do want to know. That's exactly what I want to know. Well, I want to know.
0: Okay, well, I actually ran into her the other day at Starbucks. She calls me Squeegee. So...
2: Squeegee? What the f***? Kind of name was Squeegee.
0: Well, she's the one who came up with that a while back when we were dating. So, you know, you could blame her for that.
2: Wait, you're her ex?
0: Shoot, yeah.
2: And you're giving her gifts?
0: I mean, no, not exactly.
2: Well, it's giving her earrings sounds like you're giving her gifts. So I don't see how it's not.
0: No, look, it's not like that, man.
2: Well, then how is it, Squeegee?
0: Okay, only she's supposed to call me that name, so it's kind of weird when you say it.
2: What the hell are you doing, man? Why are you sending earrings and shit?
0: Oh, my God. This is exactly what I didn't want.
2: Why don't you stop stalling and tell me what the you're doing, all right?
0: Just relax, dude. Like,
2: don't tell me to relax.
0: I know.
2: Just send to my girlfriend. Why don't you...
0: Okay, I probably shouldn't tell you this, but it's kind of like a swap. Sort of deal.
2: What?
0: Yeah, it's basically a trade because somebody else gave Caitlin this like weird sweater and some necklace thingy.
2: What? I'm the one who gave her those.
0: Oh. Oh. Well, yeah. Look, man. Honestly, she thought they were kind of shitty. Oh. Yeah, and my current girl didn't like the earrings that I bought for her, so it was kind of like a swap.
2: Are you kidding me?
0: No, so I gave her the earrings in exchange for the sweater and the fake necklace thing that she got. So.
2: That necklace is f***ing real.
0: I'm looking at it right now. Doesn't really look real.
2: That necklace costs $800.
0: Oh, God. Really?
2: Yes. Yikes. Yes, really.
0: Look, man, like I've been trying to say, I'm not trying to cause problems. I was wondering...
2: Your causes of problems, man.
0: Okay, I'm just asking, like, do you still have the receipt for it?
2: Listen, motherfucker.
0: Because I'm assuming that you got it at

0: Yeah, man, I'm not Caitlin's ex. I'm just a stupid radio host.
1: You better not be Caitlin's ex.
0: I'm not, dude. Caitlin emailed us because she said that you've been asking a lot about the earrings, so she wanted us to mess with you.
2: I mean, I was like, why is her ex giving her gifts? And, dude, I was just losing my mind. He's over here thinking this is okay for some reason.
0: Wait.
2: So cavalier about it. Like,
0: you don't send your ex-girlfriend gifts?
2: No.
0: Oh.
2: No, I don't send my ex-girlfriend gifts, especially when she's not with someone else.
0: But I saw a picture of the necklace, and, I mean, it's not really real, right?
2: It's real. What the Yeah, it's real.
0: Okay, sorry. No, yeah, I mean, totally looks real. You're right.
2: Yes. It was $800.
0: You say so.
2: Oh, my God. All right.

0: All right, the show is over just for the day. Not permanently, just for today.
1: Good to know.
2: You never know, Jeffrey. Every morning I come in, I'm like, is my card going to work this morning?
0: As far as I know, this isn't the last one. We should be back on again soon. But if not, you can always check out everything we've done online, brookeandjeffrey.com, and on Spotify, everywhere where you can get your podcasts. Anyway, thanks for listening. I'm Jeff Dubow. That's Brooke.
2: I think we've established that throughout the show. I don't know that we need to...
3: Brooke and Jeff.
0: Okay. I wasn't sure if they were familiar with me.
2: Just end the show, Jeff.
0: Okay, the show's over. Let's play the sound effect.
3: That's a sound effect. Yep.
0: There it is. That sounds. It comes through the speakers of your car.
4: You're not gonna make it
0: and
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7: A Portage man was arrested by Reedsburg police Monday afternoon after a traffic stop. Reedsburg police stopped a vehicle driven by 39-year-old Ryan C. Weaver of Portage for violating a traffic signal. Reedsburg KP Remy was deployed and provided a positive alert. Weaver was arrested for OWI fifth offense, operating after revocation, going armed with a firearm while intoxicated, possession of methamphetamine and drug paraphernalia. Drug-related items and a firearm were seized during the investigation. Weaver was transported to the Sauk County Jail. The Sauk County Sheriff's Office has identified the woman who died last month after losing control of her e-bike in the town of Merrimack. 68-year-old Andrea Gibson was riding downhill on Idlewild Road just before 11:20 on the morning of July 22nd when she lost control of the bike, left the roadway, and struck a shed. Emergency responders provided medical aid at the scene where Gibson had suspected head trauma and lacerations to her torso. She lost consciousness before emergency medical services arrived. UW MedFlight transported Gibson to a hospital where she later died from injuries sustained in the crash. The sheriff's office said the investigation is ongoing. From the Baraboo Police Department, there have been an increase in vehicle thefts in the area. Please ensure that you are taking the proper precautions to prevent your vehicle from being stolen. Make sure you lock your vehicle, do not leave your keys or fob inside the vehicle, and hide any valuable belongings. Also, never leave your vehicle unattended while it is running. Granite Street and K Street intersection in Reedsburg will be closed today through Friday, August 21st for sanitary sewer lift station repair work. Motorists are asked to avoid the area and use an alternate route while construction is underway. Dates are subject to change depending on weather and construction conditions. Now you're up to date. Kevin Kellogg, Magnum Media News.
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17: Showers are possible today with about a quarter inch likely and highs near 70. Tonight turns partly cloudy with lows dipping to the upper 50s. Tomorrow brings mostly clear skies and highs in the low 80s, followed by a nice night with similar lows in the upper 50s. Then Friday, expect partly cloudy skies again, highs back in the low 80s, and lows dropping to the low 60s.

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3: Showers are possible through midday with highs near 73. Once that rain wraps up, skies turn partly cloudy overnight with a low in the upper 50s. Tomorrow looks mostly sunny with highs in the low 80s. And tomorrow night stays mostly clear with similar lows in the upper 50s. Friday brings partly cloudy skies, highs again in the low 80s, and south winds at 10. Then Saturday offers more sun than clouds with another day near 82.

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1: Here are some of the stories we're working on at this hour. The Sauk County Sheriff's Office has identified the woman who died last month after losing control of her e-bike in the town of Merrimack. A Portage man was arrested by Reedsburg police Monday afternoon after a traffic stop for OWI fifth offense, operating after revocation, going armed with a firearm while intoxicated, possession of methamphetamine, and drug paraphernalia. And the Wisconsin Department of Justice is joining a multi-state effort to crack down on illegal robocalls. Looking for isolated showers this afternoon and highs in the mid-70s, partly cloudy tonight, low in the mid-50s, and sunshine tomorrow and a high in the low 80s.
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8: Showers are possible through midday with highs near 73. Once that rain wraps up, skies turn partly cloudy overnight with a low in the upper 50s. Tomorrow looks mostly sunny with highs in the low 80s. And tomorrow night stays mostly clear with similar lows in the upper 50s. Friday brings partly cloudy skies, highs again in the low 80s, and south winds at 10. Then Saturday offers more sun than clouds with another day near 82.

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1: The Sauk County Sheriff's Office has identified the woman who died last month after losing control of her e-bike in the town of Merrimack. 68-year-old Andrea Gibson was riding downhill on Idlewild Road just before 11:20 on the morning of July 22nd when she lost control of the bike, left the roadway, and struck a shed. Emergency responders provided medical aid at the scene, where Gibson had suspected head trauma and lacerations to her torso. She lost consciousness before emergency medical services arrived. UW MedFlight transported Gibson to a hospital, where she later died from injuries sustained in the crash. The sheriff's office said the investigation is ongoing. A Portage man was arrested by Reedsburg police Monday afternoon after a traffic stop. Reedsburg police stopped a vehicle driven by 39-year-old Ryan C. Weaver of Portage for violating a traffic signal. Reedsburg KP Remy was deployed and provided a positive alert. Weaver was arrested for OWI fifth offense, operating after revocation, going armed with a firearm while intoxicated, possession of methamphetamine and drug paraphernalia. Drug-related items and a firearm were seized during the investigation. Weaver was transported to the Sauk County Jail. The Wisconsin Department of Justice is joining a multi-state effort to crack down on illegal robocalls. Attorney General Josh Call and 49 other state attorney generals are urging the Federal Communications Commission to strengthen the Know Your Customer requirements for phone companies. The request comes as Americans face a growing robocall problem. Wisconsin's Department of Justice is asking the FCC to require phone companies to more thoroughly vet their customers, understand their business practices, and monitor high-risk accounts. Two counties in southern Wisconsin are making up a large chunk of the early voting ahead of the August 11th primary. 30% of Wisconsinites who have voted early through absentee or mail-in ballots are from Dane and Milwaukee counties. As of yesterday, more than 23,000 voters have filled out absentee ballots, while mail-in voting has topped 150,000. Voters not taking part in the early process will head to the polls next Tuesday. Now, you're up to date. Kevin Kellogg, Magnum Media News.
2: Showers are possible through midday with highs near 73. Once that rain wraps up, skies turn partly cloudy overnight with a low in the upper 50s. Tomorrow looks mostly sunny with highs in the low 80s. And tomorrow night stays mostly clear with similar lows in the upper 50s. Friday brings partly cloudy skies, highs again in the low 80s, and south winds at 10. Then Saturday offers more sun than clouds with another day near 82.

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1: From the Baraboo Police Department Facebook page, there have been an increase in vehicle thefts in the area. Please ensure that you are taking the proper precautions to prevent your vehicle from being stolen. Make sure you lock your vehicle, do not leave your keys or fob inside the vehicle, and hide any valuable belongings. Also, never leave your vehicle unattended while it is running. A Portage man was arrested by Reedsburg police Monday afternoon after a traffic stop. Reedsburg police stopped a vehicle driven by 39-year-old Ryan C. Weaver of Portage for violating a traffic signal. Reedsburg KP Remy was deployed and provided a positive alert. Weaver was arrested for OWI fifth offense, operating after revocation, going armed with a firearm while intoxicated, possession of methamphetamine, and drug paraphernalia. Drug-related items and a firearm were seized during the investigation. Weaver was transported to the Sauk County Jail. Granite Street and K Street intersection in Reedsburg will be closed today through Friday, August 21st for sanitary sewer lift station repair work. Motorists are asked to avoid the area and use an alternate route while construction is underway. Dates are subject to change depending on weather and construction conditions. 25 states, including Wisconsin, are suing the Trump administration over new tariffs President Donald Trump ordered on 60 U.S. trading partners. Trump announced the tariffs last week, saying they apply to countries that failed to crack down on forced labor. The coalition of 25 Democratic-led states alleges in its lawsuit that the administration is using forced labor as a, quote, pretext to continue its illegal tariff scheme, end quote. The states are asking the court to block the tariffs, declare them illegal, and order reimbursements for duties already paid. Now, you're up to date. Kevin Kellogg, Magnum Media News.
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3: Showers are possible through midday with highs near 73. Once that rain wraps up, skies turn partly cloudy overnight with a low in the upper 50s. Tomorrow looks mostly sunny with highs in the low 80s. And tomorrow night stays mostly clear with similar lows in the upper 50s. Friday brings partly cloudy skies, highs again in the low 80s, and south winds at 10. Then Saturday offers more sun than clouds with another day near 82.

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0: 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Mix 106. Well, it's your girl, Trey Trey. Happy Wednesday. I hope everyone is having a great week so far. My week is pretty good. It's been just such a busy summer. It's just been busy all around. And I feel like everybody's on vacation right now before the kids go into school. So I'm getting that feeling because at work, like, everybody's on vacation. And just around, like, people I know around, it's like, this must be the week you take your kids on vacation before school starts. So I did not get the memo. Otherwise, maybe I would have taken a trip. I don't know. Tonight, I am going to a casino fundraiser themed event. So I'm pretty excited about that. There's like roulette tables, crap tables, blackjack. So that should be fun and interesting. And I did catch up on McBee Dynasty. So I will talk about that later in the show. All right, coming up, I'm going to let you know all things happening around town and celebrity gossip. We're going to talk Billie Eilish. So stay tuned. It's coming up on Mix 106.
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3: Showers are possible through midday with highs near 73. Once that rain wraps up, skies turn partly cloudy overnight with a low in the upper 50s. Tomorrow looks mostly sunny with highs in the low 80s, and tomorrow night stays mostly clear with similar lows in the upper 50s. Friday brings partly cloudy skies, highs again in the low 80s, and south winds at 10. Then Saturday offers more sun than clouds with another day near 82.

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1: Today's best mix, mix 106. Well, Billie Eilish has her first look at her new movie, The Bell Jar. So The Bell Jar is Billie's first acting role in a feature film. She made her acting debut proper in the 2023 Prime Video movie Swarm. So unlike many first-time actors, Billie has already co-directed a feature film of her own. I didn't know that. Billie Eilish Hit Me Hard and Soft, the tour live, which opened in May. Plus, she's already won two Oscars, both for Best Original Song.

0: Today's Best Mix, Mix 106. Let's take a look at the forecast. Looks like tonight, patchy fog after 1 a.m., otherwise mostly cloudy, with a low around 54. And then tomorrow on Thursday, there's areas of fog before 7 a.m., otherwise sunny, with a high near of 82. All right, coming up in the show, I've got more celebrity gossip. Joe Jonas is to coach new celebrity edition of The Voice. So stay tuned. 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

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Mix 106. Joe Jonas is to coach the new celebrity edition of The Voice. So NBC is launching The Voice Celebrity, a new version of the show that will air in the spring of 2027. And Joe Jonas will join the panel as a coach along with Queen Latifah and country star Riley Green. Meanwhile, Keke Palmer will host in place of The Voice's regular host, Carson Daly. So I didn't even know this was a thing. I don't even watch the regular Voice. So it sounds like all these people that are going to be on The Voice, they are going to be celebrities. The twist is that all contestants on the show will be actors, musicians, athletes, comedians, and reality stars as opposed to unknown musicians. Wow. I think I'm going to watch this.

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3: Showers are possible through midday with highs near 73. Once that rain wraps up, skies turn partly cloudy overnight with a low in the upper 50s. Tomorrow looks mostly sunny with highs in the low 80s. And tomorrow night stays mostly clear with similar lows in the upper 50s. Friday brings partly cloudy skies, highs again in the low 80s, and south winds at 10. Then Saturday offers more sun than clouds with another day near 82.

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Mix 106. Well, normally, you know, a lot of artists, singers, musicians, their art reflects their life, right? Like, and usually that's what sells. It's like they went through a breakup or a hard relationship, and that's what sells. Well, Gracie Abrams used to worry that being happy would make it hard for her to write songs. Turns out the opposite was true, as she tells Rolling Stone in her new cover story. Gracie is currently dating Irish actor Paul Mescal, and she says before they got together, she had far less experience sitting down to write when I was filled with security, joy, and love and safety. That's so nice.

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0: 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Well, there's still time to catch summer concert series at Elm Street Plaza. 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You can head to their website for more information, Elm Street Plaza, WISDells.com. 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
5: Clouds hold on today with highs near 71. Tonight turns partly cloudy, lows in the mid-50s, with fog developing and visibility down around a mile. Tomorrow, skies clear out, mostly sunny with highs near 81, then mostly clear tomorrow night with lows in the low 60s. Friday brings partly cloudy skies, highs again in the low 80s, lows in the low 60s, south winds near 10. Saturday looks mostly clear, temperatures once more in the low 80s.

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Mix 106. Well, it looks like Tate McRae is working on something she's really excited about. So speaking of Vogue, Tate says, I'm pretty much going back into creative mode. I've been spending a lot of time working on something I'm really excited about. So the rest of my summer is definitely going to be pretty heads down. Well, I can't wait to hear what she's got for us.

Today's best mix 106. This summer will be different. Netflix adaptation starts production. So it looks like Netflix announced that production has started on the upcoming TV adaptation of author Carly Fortune's best-selling romance novel. This Summer Will Be Different is filming on location in Prince Edward Island and in Toronto, and it will span 10 episodes.

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3: Tonight brings partly cloudy skies with a low of 56, and widespread fog will drop visibility to around a mile. Tomorrow, expect plenty of sunshine with highs near 80. Tomorrow night turns mild and pleasant with lows in the low 60s. Friday stays partly cloudy with similar temps in the low 80s. Saturday looks mostly clear, highs near 81, lows again in the low 60s. Sunday brings a few more clouds with temps back in the low 80s.

0: 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The Portage Food Pantry at 405 East Howard Street is open Mondays and Wednesdays from 11 a.m. until noon and Thursday afternoons from 5 until 6. The pantry serves people in the Portage Community School District. 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
2: 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Home tell it, Night League makeup games from last night saw Wisconsin Dells keep their Night League playoffs hopes alive by downing Sauk Prairie by a score of 10-6. Lodi blank Black Earth 4-0. Tomorrow night's games will have Wisconsin Dells traveling to Mazomanie, Reedsburg home with Sauk Prairie. The Reedsburg 14U baseball team will open up World Series play in Eagle Pass, Texas, Friday afternoon against Columbia. Too early for a Micah Parsons update? Maybe not. The Packers' best player on defense feeling good about when he'll return. He said yesterday, it's very realistic he will be playing when the Packers face the Dallas Cowboys in Week 6 at Lambeau Field. The Brew Crew even up their series with the Pirates yesterday, downing Pittsburgh 4-2. Jackson Churio, 3 hits in the game, including a home run. Andrew Vaughn with a round tripper. Logan Henderson got the win, striking out 8 in 6 innings. Game 3 of the 4-game set tonight. Broadcast time, 6:05. 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

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With your girl Trey Trey signing off on your Wednesday. I hope you all had a great day. I'm headed to this casino themed fundraiser, so it should be a lot of fun. I did, by the way, catch up on McBee Dynasty, the episode that was on Monday. It's just my favorite reality show right now. They're all in Vegas being a hot mess. I am starting to see like little things about Allie that, yeah, she's, don't trust her. I mean, Stephen McBee Jr., I don't think makes the right decisions. But Allie, there's something really shady about her. So I'm just starting to see these little things. She's giving mixed signals, to Stephen McBee, and he's just eating it all up. So, and then Casey and Cole got married, by Elvis. So that was kind of fun. That was kind of cute. All right. I will be back tomorrow talking all things happening around town. And of course, your celebrity gossip. So I'll talk to y'all then on Mix 106.

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1: They say the holy water's watered down, and this town's lost its faith. Our colors will fade eventually, so if our time is running out, day after day, we'll make the mundane a masterpiece. Oh my, my, oh my, my love, I take one look at you, you're taking me out.

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5: Tonight brings partly cloudy skies with a low of 56, and widespread fog will drop visibility to around a mile. Tomorrow, expect plenty of sunshine with highs near 80. Tomorrow night turns mild and pleasant with lows in the low 60s. Friday stays partly cloudy with similar temps in the low 80s. Saturday looks mostly clear, highs near 81, lows again in the low 60s. Sunday brings a few more clouds with temps back in the low 80s.